her mama, she got it sticking in the cameraman. And we could have some. And he's up there. What's that? Hawaiian noises.

bright, blessed day, the dark, sacred night, and I think to myself,

Tom Tom's called away, but his wife says stay. He's never had to leave before. Sweet young wife only fears for the good life.

memories. Follow me, don't be afraid. Don't hide away. Window closed, the light is on.